0: 5:19.
1: Yeah. So let me tell you a quick story. So I'm at home one day, the phone rings. 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Hello. See? Yeah. Ro, what I'm wrong? Nothing, boy, see. Meet a princess. And she have to meet her. You have to meet her. Zan, what's your name? Lauren. 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

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I think you don't know. 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

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And now I'm sick of joking, you know I like you to be free, huh. Where do you think you're going?

You say there is no reason, but you still find cause to doubt me.

0: 11:15.
1: Rosetta. Sweet Rosetta Fat. She thought she was a cleaner, but she was a frying pan. Yeah, the picture. The picker. The picture of the fingers, great. Okay. Be careful, Kevin.

0: shit back.
1: Thanks, Mo.
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0: 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They get it.
1: Boys and girls, take your seats. Stop throwing the paper. Take your seats, please, now.

0: 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Who said that? You speaker box guys, get out of here. No speaker boxing. I hate speaker boxes.
1: The love below!
0: And certainly no love below!

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All right, now you can be here with the speaker boxes and the love and hand, or you can get with the cat and some bread, huh? What do you think? Shall we go? Moving. Let's go. Take one final look at the past. And we're out. Ain't that fight no way.

says, oh, wrong number, sorry to waste your time. And I think to myself, why now? Why me?